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Louisiana, down on the old bayou, raised on shrimp and catfish and mammy's good gumbo. I got that rambling fever, said goodbye to Ma and Pa, cross that old red river, and this is

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1: 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What are these blackened twigs approaching?
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0: Hey, Mum, I need you to sign this before I go to that party tonight.
1: Sure. Where's a pen? I, Sue Hamilton, understand that in providing my daughter, Anna Hamilton, with alcohol, I accept responsibility for increasing the chances of her being involved in an accident, allowing her to become more susceptible to violence, rape, injury, suicide, use of illicit drugs and unprotected sex, leading to an unwanted pregnancy.
2: If you choose to supply your under-18s with alcohol, please remember, you're responsible for the consequences.

Wonder if you're lonesome tonight. You know, someone said the world's a stage and each must play a part. Fate had me playing in love with you as my sweetheart. Act one was where we met. 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You read your lines so cleverly and never missed a cue. 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Now the stage is bare, and I'm standing there with emptiness all around. And if you won't come back to me, then they can bring the curtain down.

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truck when I could drive. 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

0: Around Dodge City and in the territory on west, there's just one way to handle the killers and the spoilers, and that's with a U.S. Marshal and the smell of gun smoke.
1: Gunsmoke, starring William Conrad, the story of the violence that moved west with young America, the story of a man who moved with it, Matt Dillon, United States Marshal. 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

Their horns were black and shiny, and their hot breath he could feel. 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

faces gaunt, their eyes were blurred, and shirts all soaked with sweat. 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'Cause they got to ride forever on that range up in the sky, on horses snorting flame.

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I was sitting in a truck stop down in South Alabama when this young gear jammer walked in. Looking like the road and that big diesel had worn him plumb out. He looked around and seeing he couldn't find an empty table, he asked if he could join me. 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We talked over breakfast about a lot of the problems out on the road. 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

0: Well, he sat there and looked at me, and I don't know if he believed everything I told him or not. But he said thanks, and then he got up, paid his bill, and walked on out and got in his rig and drove away. You know, by the time he's been on the road as long as I have, he's going to find out there's a lot of things that I didn't tell him. Like, watch out for bears, truck stop affairs, stay off the liquor and pills. Pinball machines and dishonest things, be sure you stop at all scales. Turn on your ears, don't strip your gears, and never back out on a deal. Don't haul the road, don't overload, and don't fall asleep at the wheel. Yeah, by the time he's been on the road as long as I have, he'll learn all of this and a whole lot more. Ain't that right, truckers?
1: 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A cyclist pulls out, you hit the brakes and stop. Now add a few Ks to your speed, and you can also add screeching tyres, a cyclist on your bonnet, a guilty conscience. 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Slow down.

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0: Today I saw her for the first time since she left me. And she said, I got a favor to ask of you. And I said, all right, what is it? And she said, you know, you always told me if I ever needed any help, just to ask you and that you'd help me. And I said, yeah, I remember. And she said, well, there's this fella that I've been going with, and I just found out that he's been slipping around on me. And I thought that maybe if you'd write me a letter and tell me that you miss me and that you still love me, that he might find it and he might read it, and it might make him jealous, and I might not lose him. And I said, okay, I'll write you the letter.
1: Dear sweetheart, just a line to let you know that I still think about you, and I still love you so. I remember your kisses, and every time you held me tight. But most of all, I remember the good times that we had each night. Dear sweetheart, if you're lonely, just let me know, for you're still my one and only, and I still love you so. I'm gonna close for now, sweetheart, and try to go on without you. But don't forget, I'll always love you, no matter what you do. So now, I've written the letter the way you've asked me to, and I hope it makes him jealous the way you want it to. For I've told you that I still love you, and I want to be with you.
0: But you know, sweetheart, the saddest part, I'm not pretending, for I still do.

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On the door of a cottage, a wreath sadly hung, and a hearse stood there waving as the choir softly sung. There were flowers in their beauty, and the old parson, he prayed. 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She won't meet you tonight, son, when you crave her caress. 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'Cause she's your mother, God love her, she's as true as a prayer.

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2: They rode in from the west.
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1: No, you got it all wrong.
3: Oh, what do you know?
2: Who's telling the story?
1: I am.
2: Settle down. Many a good cowboy has told the story about Mama Luigi's restaurant.
1: Oh, the Italian food.
3: Or was it a Chinese restaurant?
2: They ordered spaghetti.
1: You know, there's nothing like Western spaghetti.
2: And pasta primavera. But
3: they were out of spaghetti.
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0: Like father. 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

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There's been times life's got me down. 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
2: Okay. 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

Well, hey, hey, and a ho ho, it's time for another Freight Train Boogie podcast. This will be show number 573. How you doing? You're looking good. I'm Bill Frater, checking in from Salem, Oregon. We're going to do a special one-shot show because there's so many great albums that have come out in the last month or so. So I'm going to try to share a lot of them with you. Things like Tom Utes and Maisie Owen and Elizabeth Ninney, Crow and Gazelle, Andrew Duhon, and many more. Many of these artists you may have never heard of, but maybe you'll find one of them and go, wow, this guy's pretty good. And then you'll go out and purchase their music or download it or go see them live or something like that. That's what I hope to do, is share this music and spread the word and give these artists some recognition. That's what's going on here. FTB Podcast has all the playlist links to the artists and how to order their music, all right? I'm going to start off with a band called Crow and Gazelle. New album called Truth Be Told, and this is Fall How It Will.

On the Freight Train Boogie, that's new from Matthew Payne. Well, everything's going to be new here. Down in the Valley, the album called Better Times. Looks like he's hanging around Austin Town. Got some regular gigs at the Saxton Pub and Devil's Backbone Tavern. Before that, we had Nick Dittmeyer and the Sawdusters. Apparition, title track. Elizabeth and the Catapult. Board of Myself and the album Responsible Friend. A lot of tongue twister titles there. And Crow and Gazelle. Fall How It Will. All the links are at ftbpodcast.com. And I'll try not to talk too much, just let you figure out the music. If you want to find out more, well, there they are. Going to get going, continue on with a woman named Maisie Owen. She's a daughter of an obscure singer named Gwil Owen. Her first album is called Dark on a Sunny Day, and the tune is On My Way Down, FTB 573.

All right, that's Emily Nenny, Living in Shame. Her new album is called Movin' Shoes. Also, out of Colorado, it's Ryan Dart, Dancing on the Porch, his album, If Love Don't Break You. Jim Lauderdale's got a new one called Country Super Hits, Volume 2. And we heard Everybody's Got a Problem. 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Yes, my own little radio station with over 20,000 songs, adding more every single day. Lots of new stuff, old stuff, bluegrass to blues, everything in between. Up next, Tennille Towns. First I've heard of her. The album called The Acrobat. And what a nice sentiment for women. Gray Like Emmy Lou is what it's called. It also features I'm With Her on the vocals. Tennille Towns, it's FTB 573.

All right, Freight Train Boogie, new music from Vincent Neil Emerson, The Great Highway, the name of the song, the album called Blue Stars. Also, Margot Price doing a song you may have heard before from the very first album by Guy Clark, which came out in the early 70s, called Old Number One. The tune was Rita Ballou, of course, and they've put out an album called Old Number One Revisited with a bunch of people redoing the songs from that first album. And that was the lead-off track, Margot Price, Rita Ballou. Sam Berquist in there, Landfill, and Old Crow Medicine Show. They have a new album coming out in June. It's called Union Maid, that's right. And that song, Last American Waltz, features Molly Tuttle, who is the boyfriend and fiancé of Ketch Secor, the fiddle player and leader of Old Crow, and they're going to get married sometime this year, I assume. Let's move on with a new album from Tom Utes. You've heard him with other people, including the late Peter Cooper. His new album is called Ring a Bellin, and he's one of those guys who plays everything himself, I think. The song is called Knockin' Around Knoxville. It's a Freight Train Boogie podcast, a rare fourth set, number 573.

0: Freight Train Boogie, that's a little band from Santa Cruz area, Poi Rogers, featuring Carolyn Sills and Gerald Egan. Their new EP is called Whirligig, and that was Pineapple Pizza. Also a new single from Andrew Duhon, Algorithm and Blues. That'll do it for this edition of the Freight Train Boogie. Thanks for your support, especially you Patreon supporters, and we'll do it again in a few weeks. We'll see how it turns out. 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

0: speaking. We're encountering some heavy turbulence, but don't worry about the flashing seatbelt sign, because you're in the back and everyone knows people in the back don't have to worry, eh?
1: If that sounds stupid, why does it sound okay in a car? 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Always wear your safety belt. 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

I'm a country boy, I got a four-wheel drive. 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

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Emerson Drive. You and me go fishing in the dark, lying on our backs and count the stars where the cool grass grows. And the Eagles.

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1: You're swine! 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

0: Welcome to an example of man on the road. We're pretty good. Like this guy here, he's doing the right speed for the conditions. But what if the conditions were to change? Ah, rain. He's got the window wipers sorted. Has he slowed down? No. Uh-oh, here comes a corner.
1: Watch out, watch out!
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0: Ravi Chandan, it's a work day.
1: What? Is it? Oh, yeah. Oh, I wasn't really thinking about that last night.
0: Oh, come on. You hardly ever sleep in.
1: Oh, just 5 more minutes. Oh, I feel sick. Oh, I think I'll have to stay home. Listen, mate, you couldn't call my boss, could you? Tell him I won't be in.
2: 700,000 New Zealand parents drink heavily. It's not the drinking, it's how we're drinking.

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1: I'd love to.
0: One of the greatest guitar players as well as songwriters and singers in the business.
1: Thank you.
0: Appreciate a little help on the guitar, all right?
1: Love it.
0: Thank you, Carl. 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Just this old guitar and an empty bottle of booze. 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Well, he must have thought that it was quite a joke, and it got a lot of laughs from lots of folks. Seems I had to fight my whole life through. Some gal would giggle and I'd get red, and some guy'd laugh and I'd bust his head. I'll tell you, life ain't easy for a boy named Sue.

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He kicked like a mule and he bit like a crocodile. 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Yeah, well, what could I do? What could I do?

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0: And a very good morning to you out there in country music land. It's about 6:03 it is outside. It's 3.4 degrees. Let's take a look and see what's going on today for Canterbury, Otago, Southland. Areas of low cloud or fog clearing this morning, otherwise mainly fine with high cloud. A possible shower for Clutha and Southland tonight. Fiordland, a few showers for Fiordland, turning into rain tonight, and the Chatham Islands mostly cloudy with a possible morning shower. So Wanaka today is 15 and fine to Queenstown 14 and partly cloudy. In Christchurch for you today, a high expected of 16, low of 9, 7.8 at the moment, a 9K northerly gusting 15. Partly cloudy to fine today, and tomorrow it'll be some strong winds to come in. And 7:50 sunrise, 21 degrees tomorrow, is good temperature. And to Oamaru today for you is a high of 13, a low of 7, 7.8 at the moment. A 11K northerly gusting 20, morning low cloud or fog clearing to fine, and then partly cloudy tomorrow, 17 degrees, and sunrise at 1 minute after 8. Alexandra, today's high expected 14, a low of 5, minus 2.1 currently, a 2K nor'easter gusting 6, frosty and fine to partly cloudy today, and then tomorrow some strong winds and partly cloudy at 18 degrees in Dunedin. Today's high 14, a low of 9, 8.9 currently, a 4K nor'easter gusting 7. Morning low cloud or fog clearing to fine. And then tomorrow's going to be cloudy most of the day, and sunrise at 6 after 8 and 17 degrees tomorrow. And to Gore, today's high expected 12, a low of 7, 2.4 currently, a 13K nor'easter gusting 17. Low cloud or fog. Becoming fine for a time in the morning and afternoon. Chance of a shower, though, late evening. And tomorrow it'll be partly cloudy, 17. And for Invercargill, our high today expected to be 14, a low of 7, 1.2 currently, a 6K nor'wester. Low cloud or fog becoming fine for a time in the morning and afternoon. Chance of a shower from late evening with light northeasterlies. Tomorrow cloudy to partly cloudy and 18 degrees. And sunrise at 17 after 8. Hottest place to be is in Auckland's North Shore, 14.6, Twizel, minus 2.5, the coldest, Port Chalmers at 28K is the windiest, and Chatham Islands at 0.2 millimetres is the wettest. It's going on 6 after 6. Let's get back to feeling good. We'll keep in touch this weekend, as I say. Jim Reeves is going to be there kicking us off this morning.
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That's Crystal Gale, Living in These Troubled Times. And Jim Reeves, of course, welcome to my world. It's 6:12 with Sammy Cook

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1: Welcome, hour two of Saturday Night Country. You are with Steph Hughes. I am house-sitting the studio for Melody Moco. She's on a well-deserved holiday.
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0: That was Tyler Childers, and that song was called Country Squire. And when a ship comes in, that's from Clint Black. So it's time to do weather. 3.4 degrees outside the studio here, and partly cloudy. What's going on around the country? North to Auckland, Coromandel Peninsula, and the Bay of Plenty, partly cloudy with isolated showers. The remainder of the North Island, areas of morning cloud or fog, otherwise fine. Isolated showers developing about Waikato and the central high country this afternoon. Marlborough and Fernelson, fine to start, then cloud increasing, and a few showers developing about the mountains late morning, spreading elsewhere this afternoon. And from Buller to Westland, fine apart from areas of morning fog. Cloud increasing this afternoon with isolated showers developing, turning to rain about the western ranges after dark. For Canterbury, Otago, Southern, areas of low cloud or fog clearing this morning, otherwise mainly fine with high cloud. A possible shower in Clutha and Southland tonight. Fiordland, a few showers for Fiordland, turning to rain tonight. And Chatham Islands, mostly cloudy with a possible morning shower. And Auckland today, then a high of 19, partly cloudy. To Wellington, it's going to be 15 and fine. And to Wanaka, 15 and partly cloudy. And Queenstown, 14 and partly cloudy. And Invercargill for us today, expected high is 14 below 7, 1.4 currently, a 4K northerly. Low cloud of fog becoming fine for a time this morning and afternoon. Chance of a shower about late evening, light northeasterlies. Cloudy to partly cloudy tomorrow and 18 degrees, and sunrise at 17 after 8. The hottest place to be is at the moment is Waikawau Bay at 17, Twisel at minus 2.8, the coldest, Port Chalmers at 30 k's the windiest, and Kawerau at 0.6 millimetres is the wettest. Top temperature yesterday was 20.1 degrees. It went to Whanganui. And Invercargill, 12.9, 75 on the list. The coldest place was Alexandra at minus 4.2, and Twisel were the same. Invercargill, 1.8. The wettest place was Wairoa at 0.6 millimetres. We didn't have any. And the windiest place was Nugget Point at 57 k's, Invercargill, 33. So we'll go to Christchurch and see the high there for you today is 16, below of 9, 8.1 currently, a 13k nor'easter gusting 15. Morning low cloud or fog, clearing to fine with northeasterlies. Tomorrow looking for some strong winds and 21 degrees and sunrise at 7.50. And yesterday, Christchurch Airport had 14.1, 59 on the list, the coldest was minus 0.6, and the windy got up to 17 k's. To Oamaru, today is a high of 13, a low of 7, 7.7 currently, a 9k northerly gusting 13, Bowen, low cloud or fog clearing to fine, partly cloudy tomorrow, 17 degrees, and sunrise at 1 minute after 8. And yesterday, Oamaru had 14.1, 60 on the list. The coldest there was 2.7, 0.2 millimetres of rain, and the wind got up to 19 k's. Alexandra, 2.2 minus at the moment, 14 high with a low of 5, a 4k nor'easter gusting 6, frosty and fine to partly cloudy today. Tomorrow it'll be some strong winds and partly cloudy and 18 degrees. And sunrise at 6 minutes after 8. And yesterday, Alexandra 9.9, 95 on the list. The coldest there was minus 4.2, the weather coldest, wettest 0.2 millimetres of rain, and the wind got to 11 k's. To Dunedin, today's high for you is 14, with a low of 9, 9.2 currently, a 4k nor'wester gusting 11. Morning low cloud or fog, clearing to fine with high cloud with northeasterlies, and looking out for cloud tomorrow. 17 degrees and 6 after 8, sunrise, Gore. Today's high is, Dunedin. Yesterday, Dunedin's high was 13.2, 70 on the list, the coldest was 5.2, and the wind got to 17 k's. Now Gore. 12 is the high with a low of 7, 2.3 at the moment, 11k nor'easter gusting 17, partly cloudy to fine today and partly cloudy tomorrow at 17 degrees. Sunrise 11 after 8, and yesterday's high was 12.4, 82 on this, the coldest was 1.7, 0.2 millimetres of rain, wind got to 24k's. That's the weather.
1: Well, welcome to another edition of Back Porch Bluegrass. I'm your host, Paul Trenwith. Hopefully you'll be with me for the next hour as we listen to some of the best of bluegrass music. And there's a real grab bag of different music here, and I hope you're going to enjoy it along with me, because I know I am.
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Sidney Chisney was reality. And behind that, before that, of course, Liam Kennedy Clark with Behind Those Eyes is Hayley Oliver. 12 away from 7.

Yes, what colour is the wind? And that was with Hayley Oliver. What colour is the wind? That was, trying to think of the original artist of that one there. I can see his face, but I can't pick his nose. Okay, it'll come to me. Moving on, we got Fats Domino. Charlie Lansborough, that's the name I was thinking of.

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2: 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And before that, Jambalaya with the Fats. It's time to go to do the news. If we could find the news, I think it's about there somewhere. I'll put that there over there. And go with that.
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0: Good morning, I'm Todd Zehner. The US president says he'll make a final determination today on a potential deal with Iran to extend their ceasefire that would need to include opening the Strait of Hormuz and dismantling Tehran's capacity to make a nuclear weapon. Donald Trump is holding a meeting now at the White House to discuss the deal. Sources have said it would extend a truce for another 60 days to allow oil and gas shipments to resume through the strategic waterway, while negotiators tackle tricky issues such as Iran's nuclear program. Oil prices fell and stocks rose in Friday trading over the potential deal. The Maritime Union has labelled the government's $1.5 billion budget allocation for maritime security an expensive distraction. The union secretary, Carl Finlay, says the appearance of hundreds of millions of dollars for drones and naval upgrades ignores the ongoing managed decline of the country's domestic maritime infrastructure.
1: They even had the cheek to go and cut the funding, which was 50-odd million, I believe, to the only vessel in the country, the only ocean-going tug, in a time of real vulnerable circumstances on the Cook Strait. And then they come back and they talk about maritime security and everything else.
0: Carl Finlay says New Zealand needs a national shipping strategy backed by its own domestic freight vessels and oil tankers to keep its economy secure. Advocates for people with dementia say the latest budget ignores one of this country's fastest growing and most expensive health challenges. Alzheimer's New Zealand's chief executive says the budget does include funding for 272,000 additional bed nights in the residential aged care sector. But Catherine Hall says it's not enough, and there's urgent need for investment in community support services that help older New Zealanders, including those with dementia, to live independently at home for longer. She says almost 40,000 people are living at home without the specialist dementia support they need. The Western military alliance NATO has accused Russia of recklessness after Romania said a Russian drone had crashed into an apartment block there. The drone, which injured two people, is believed to have been intended for an attack on Ukraine west of Romania. William Denislow reports.
2: Fragments from Russian drones have reportedly fallen on Romanian territory nearly 50 times over the past 4 years. This is the first time there have been casualties. F-16 jets were scrambled, and Romania has pledged to take proportionate measures following the incident. NATO Secretary General Mark Rutte has called Russia's actions reckless, that are a danger to us all. The President of the European Commission, Ursula von der Leyen, says the bloc will continue to bolster security and deterrence, and says preparations are underway for a 21st sanctions package on Moscow.
0: The leader of a pest control project at the top of the South Island says work is continuing to make the newly fenced Farewell Spit free from predators such as rats and stoats. The Department of Conservation's released 8 takahe behind the 4-kilometre fence stretching from the Tasman Sea to Golden Bay along the Old Man Ridgeline. Pest-free Onitahua's project leader, Corey Mosen, says it's taken many years to finish the fence.
3: The operation behind the fence is still a work in progress, and we're going to do well into the future, I think. We're making really good headway with eradicating possums from the area. We're reducing those predators behind that fence. We're aiming to get them so low that, you know, everything is safe.
0: Corey Mosen says he's excited to see the released takahe thrive as the project continues. In sport, the Black Caps have completed a comfortable win in their one-off test against Ireland in Belfast. New Zealand won by an innings and 79 runs, bowling out the Irish for 232 in their second innings, with Blair Tickner taking 5 for 76. Tom Blundell was player of the match, scoring 186 in New Zealand's only innings. A big win to the Crusaders over an understrength Hurricanes has kept alive their home playoff hopes in Super Rugby. The Crusaders won 47-14 to jump into third place on the ladder above the Blues, who play the Chiefs tonight. Crusaders coach Rob Penny says it wasn't a perfect performance, though.
4: Our accuracy and finishing probably wasn't quite where it needed to be, but the effort and endeavour was there, and, you know, we had multiple opportunities to score, which we didn't capitalise on.
0: Last night's other game, the Reds beat the Fijian Drua 45-24. And in NRL action, the Sharks have posted their 6th win from 11 games this season, upsetting the Sea Eagles 28-22 in Sydney. That's the news.
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6: 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I'm your host, Paul Trenwith. Hopefully you'll be with me for the next hour as we listen to some of the best of bluegrass music. 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
5: 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It's 6 after 7 outside. It's 3.3 outside the studio here. 8.2 currently in Christchurch. 16 high with a low of 9. 15K nor'easter gusting 20. Morning low cloud clearing to fine. Strong winds tomorrow, 21 degrees, 7:50 sunrise. And on Maru today, a high of 13, low of 7. 7.5 currently, a 7K northerly gusting 15. Partly cloudy to fine today, with a bit of fog this morning to start with, and tomorrow it'll be partly cloudy, 17 degrees and 1 after 8 sunrise. In Alexandra, it's minus 2 currently, 14 high with a low of 5, 4K northerly gusting 7, frosty and fine to partly cloudy today, strong winds and partly cloudy tomorrow, 18 degrees. And to Dunedin, today's high is 14, a low of 9, and 9.2 currently. Easterly at 6, gusting 7, morning low cloud and fog, clearing to fine with high cloud, northeasterlies. Cloudy tomorrow, 17 degrees, sunrise at 6 after 8. In Gore, today's high expected 12, with low 7, 2 at the moment. A 7K nor'easter, gusting 15, partly cloudy to fine today, and partly cloudy tomorrow, 17 degrees. And for Invercargill, our high today, 14, a low of 7, 1.5. Currently a 6K nor'easter, gusting 7. Fog and low cloud becoming fine for a time in the morning and afternoon. Chance of a shower from late evening with light northeasterlies. Tomorrow, partly cloudy, or cloudy to partly cloudy, 18 degrees. It's now going on 8 after 7.
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8: 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You are with Steph Hughes. I am house-sitting the studio for Melody Moco. She's on a well-deserved holiday.
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5: 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Guest tonight, Red Foley. And, I forgot the other person's name. Anyway,

Leanne Rimes, The Big Deal. Before that was, that merry fella. What's his name? Dennis Marsh. Wishful Thinking again. Here's Garth Brooks.

0: Charlie Pryor with Happy Street. All right, it's quite good to do that one there too. Let's have a look, see here. We've got just about time to do it. Might as well do the weather now. It's 3.1 outside the studio here, and let's go around the country, see what's happening. For North and Auckland, Coromandel Peninsula, the Bay of Plenty, partly cloudy, isolated showers. The remainder of the North Island, areas of morning cloud or fog, otherwise fine. Isolated showers developing about Waikato and central high country this afternoon. Marlborough and Nelson, fine to start, then cloud increasing, a few showers developing about the mountains. Late morning, spreading elsewhere this afternoon. Bulletin to Westland, fine apart from areas of morning fog, cloud increasing this afternoon, and isolated showers developing, turning to rain about western ranges after dark. For Canterbury, Otago, Southland, areas of low cloud or fog, clearing this morning, otherwise mainly fine with high cloud, a possible shower in Clutha and Southland tonight. And for the Fiordland, a few showers about the fjord spreading elsewhere tonight before turning rain to rain. And the Chatham Islands, often cloudy, one or two showers possible. Auckland then, today's high is 19, partly cloudy. And Wellington, it's 15 and fine. Wanaka, 15, partly cloudy. And Queenstown, 14, partly cloudy. Looking to be wet tomorrow, but I got. And to Invercargill today, high expected 14, a low of 7.9 currently. A 4K northerly. Fog and low cloud becoming fine for a time in the morning and afternoon. Chance of a shower from late evening with light northeasterlies. Tomorrow, cloudy to partly cloudy and 18 degrees. And sunrise till 17 after 8. And the hottest place to be is Wakawao Bay, still on 17. Twizel at minus 2.3, the coldest. Port Chalmers at 30 k's, the windiest. And Kawerau at 1.4 millimetres is the wettest. 20.1 was the top temperature yesterday. Went to Whanganui City. In Macau, 12.9, 75 on the list. The coldest place was Alexandra and Twizel, both minus 4.2. In Macau, 1.8. The wettest place was Wairoa, 0.6 millimetres. We didn't have any. And the windiest place was Nugget Point, 57 k's. In Macau, 33. So off to Christchurch we go, find the high there, 16, low of 9, 7.4, currently 11k nor'easter gusting 13. Partly cloudy to fine today with northeasterlies. Tomorrow it'll be some strong winds and 21 degrees, and the sunrise at 7.50. And yesterday, Christchurch City, Christchurch Airport, 14.1, 59 on the list, the coldest there was minus 0.6. And the wind got to 17 k's. To Oamaru, today for you, high expected 13, a low of 7, 7.6 currently. A nor'easter at 7, gusting 13. Morning low cloud and fog, clearing to fine with northerlies. Tomorrow it'll be partly cloudy and 17 degrees. And sunrise at 1 minute after 8. And yesterday's high was 14.1, 60 on the list. The coldest it got to was 2.7, 0.2 millimetres of rain, the wind got to 19 k's. To Alexandra, today's high is 14, a low of 5, minus 1.7 currently, a 2k nor'easter gusting 4, frosty and fine to partly cloudy today. Tomorrow, some strong winds and partly cloudy, and sunrise at 6 after 8, and yesterday's high was 9.9, 95 of the list, the coldest there was minus 4.2 and 0.2 millimetres of rain, and the wind got to 11 k's. Into Dunedin, it's a high expected of 14, a low of 9 currently, a nor'easter at 9, gusting 30. Morning low cloud and fog, clearing to fine with high cloud. Tomorrow going to be strong winds at 17 degrees and sunrise at 6 after 8. And yesterday's high there, Dunedin City, 13.2, 70 on the list. The coldest was 5.2, and the wind got to 17 k's. And Gore, today's high is 12, with a low of 7, 1.7 currently, and northerly at 7, gusting 9, Low cloud and fog becoming fine for a time in the morning and afternoon. Chance of a shower from late evening with light winds. Tomorrow partly cloudy, 17 degrees. And sunrise at 11 after 8. Yesterday, Gore had 12.4, 82 on the list. The coldest was 1.7, 0.2 millimetres of rain, and the wind got to 24 k's. That's the weather.
1: Well, welcome to another edition of Back Porch Bluegrass. I'm your host, Paul Trenwith. Hopefully you'll be with me for the next hour as we listen to some of the best of bluegrass music. And there's a real grab bag of different music here, and I hope you're going to enjoy it along with me, because I know I am.
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Right, the Bluff Maritime Museum is open the weekends 12:30 to 4:30, adults $5, children 2. The Aroo Communication Museum is open tomorrow from 1 to 4. Southland Fire Museum in corner of Jed and Spay Street is open tomorrow from 11:30 to 3. Thornbury Vintage Tractor and Implement Museum is open tomorrow from 1:30 to 4:30. Transport World Motorcycle Mecca is open daily 10 to 4 or 5. The Invercargill Library is open from 10 to 4, and the Museum of Riverton is open every day 10 to 4, adults $9, children free. The Bluff Library is open from 10 to 1, and the Museum and Art Space is open from 10 to 2. And the Park Run, of course, is every Saturday, 8 a.m. summer months, 9 a.m. for the winter, so it'll be 9 a.m. start of the day. Meeting at Queen's Park and at the Southland Cricket Association grounds near the Burt Munro Memorial there. Free to register. Please register before your first run. And it's a 5k outling. You can either run, jog or walk it. Join the crowd and get fit. So that there's on today from 9 o'clock. Orphans Aid Shop in Dunedin, 145 King Edward Street, is open from 10 to 1 today. The Deep South Rhythm Band will be entertaining next Sunday from 1:30 at the Windsor Presbyterian Church Hall. All is welcome for that one there. Great old time music and an item or two for that one. Only cost you a gold coin there. And also on the 7th of June, it's the Hoedown put on by the Western District Country Variety Music Club, and that's at Tuatapere's Wairau Town and Country Club, and it goes from 12 noon to 8 p.m. on the 7th of June. Your favourite musos will be there, and take along your song to a chord charts and maybe get up and have a sing song. If you want to know more, get hold of Greg, 0276 324 894. 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And Rawley's products, pure hemp products for Amelia Louis-Bike. Graham's the man for that at 541 Tay Street. Rawley's, of course, everybody should have Rawley's in their medicine cabinet for winter. Keeps the old bugs and everything away, so give him a call on 217-6070. The New Brighton Community Fridge and Pantry is open every day from 8 a.m. to 6 p.m. where excess food collected from various places and take it to 46 Hawke Street in New Brighton for those in need. Fresh produce, bread, dry goods, all available there. And Graham Robertson looking for empty egg cartons at 45 Bowman Street. You can drop the cartons off there and pick up fresh eggs from the farm, which come in every day. $7 a dozen he sells them for. Phone number there for Graham, 218-3352. And your friendly grocer will give you a wide variety of choices at 222 Yarra Street there with Ver and Kay, the premium spices. They've got bulk food, plenty of bulk food, takeaway coffees, and we'll drink your coffee there. Open 9 a.m. to 6 p.m. Mondays to Saturday, noon to 6 p.m. tomorrow. And what else have we got here? The New Zealand Rally Championships return to the roads of Southland in July when the Barry Robertson Memorial Rally Southland takes place. Organised by the Eastern Southland Car Club, the event will take place on Saturday 18th of July with a ceremonial start scheduled for Friday the 17th at Invercargill Central, right in the heart of Invercargill, where the opportunity exists to see the cars close up and meet the drivers. And the Winton Community Market, well, the next one of them is on the 20th of June. And it's at the Winton Presbyterian Church Hall, 10 a.m. to 1 p.m. with crafts, homemade manufactured products, baking and toys, and also, of course, Rawley's products. Graham, he's always there at the market. So that's notices.

Bob Britton with Cavatina, that one there, and before that he was playing Bright Eyes. It's going on 18 away from 8 o'clock, Tori Forsyth.

Well, there we are. And that was called All We Are, and that there was from Torrey Forsyth. Here's Ray Price, Willie Nelson.

they find that one they always lose. That's what makes the cowboy sing the blues. Cowboy takes his lonely pen in hand and tries to make somebody

Cowboy Jack Clement and Pam Tillis. That's how, let's all help the Cowboys sing the blues. And there's Kaylee Bell and Josh Berender.

0: Yes, Elvis, of course, returned to sender. And prior to that, we had, Never Say Die. And that there was with Dixie Chicks, Kaylee Bell, and Josh Marenda before that with That Summer. Well, it's time to go newsing.
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0: Donald Trump says he's meeting at the White House now to make a final decision on a proposed deal with Iran. The U.S. president insisted that Iran must open the Strait of Hormuz for shipping. The BBC's Sarah Smith has the details.
1: In his latest social media post, President Trump repeated his long-standing demand that Iran must never have a nuclear weapon and that its stocks of enriched uranium must be handed over and destroyed. He also said the Strait of Hormuz must be safely reopened to international shipping and did not say whether Iran had agreed to these provisions. The president also stated that the US naval blockade in the strait will now be lifted and that ships that have been trapped there for weeks can start the process of, in his words, heading home. We do not know if he means the blockade will be lifted even if there is not an agreement signed with Iran today. Iranian state media has quoted sources saying that President Trump's comments are a mixture of truth and falsehood and an attempt to portray a fabricated victory.
0: The Maritime Union says the government's $1.5 billion budget allocation for drones and naval upgrades ignores real security and safety issues. The union secretary, Carl Finlay, says the government's priorities are detached from reality. He says drones and naval vessels do not move domestic freight or deliver fuel. Carl Finlay says New Zealand's supply chain is too reliant on international conglomerates and this country needs a national shipping strategy. Advocates for people with dementia say the latest budget ignores one of this country's fastest growing and most expensive health challenges. Alzheimer's New Zealand's chief executive, Catherine Hall, says the budget does include funding for 272,000 additional bed nights in the residential aged care sector, but she says it's not enough.
2: Our best estimate at the moment is that almost 40,000, so about the population of Queenstown, are living at home without the specialist community dementia support that they need.
0: Catherine Hall says dementia is projected to cost the country close to $10 billion annually by 2050 in inflation-adjusted terms. The government says a new law allowing broader use of automated decision-making for benefit processing will modernise New Zealand's welfare system. The Social Security Modernisation Amendment Bill was passed through all its stages last night under urgency. Social Development Minister Louise Upston says it'll reduce delays, errors and unnecessary debt while freeing up staff to better support clients. The government says safeguards will remain in place, including human oversight and protections against bias. A group that has long advocated for community use of earthquake-damaged red-zoned land in Christchurch says it would be concerned by any moves to sell off parcels for housing. City Council's new Otokaro-Avon River Corridor Regeneration Committee is gauging interest from housing providers in developing some edges of the red zone. Hayley Guletta from the Avon Otokaro Network says the group hopes the committee considers innovative ideas.
3: But I do hope that this isn't just a ruse for the pre-designed housing developers to come back with an RFI saying we wouldn't do it unless we own the land, which would then push into a consult around, here people, we have to sell land to make this work.
0: The council committee's chairperson says red zone land sales aren't currently being considered. Social media users are being urged to beware of an online scam advertising Tai Chi classes in Auckland. Police say victims who respond to a post on Facebook advertising Tai Chi classes are asked to download an app that's said to be used to book classes. Once downloaded, this app allows scammers to access victims' bank accounts. The police say multiple victims have reported losing large sums of money. In sport, a perfect warm-up for the Black Caps ahead of their three-test series against England next month. New Zealand's thumped Ireland in a one-off test by an innings and 79 runs in Belfast, blowing out the Irish for 232 in their second innings. Black Caps captain Tom Latham says everything went to plan.
4: You know, I guess we haven't played test cricket for a period of time now, and you know, for us it's trying to find that rhythm and tempo that we play at, and we managed to find that.
0: The Crusaders have moved into third place on the Super Rugby ladder following a big win over the Hurricanes in Christchurch. Crusaders scored 8 tries in a 47-14 win. Meantime, both the New Zealand men's and women's sevens teams have posted 2 wins from 2 games on the opening day of the World Sevens event in Spain. In confirmation, the Black Foils will return to Sail GP at next month's round in Canada. The event will be the team's first since colliding with the French team during February's round in Auckland. That's the...
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7: Yes, weather just going on 8 after 8 outside. Well, it's mostly cloudy here in the deep south, and it's 3.5 degrees outside the studio. 7.7 currently in Christchurch. 16 high with a low of 8. Warning low cloud clearing to fine today. Strong winds tomorrow, 21 degrees, and sunset is at 5.05. Into Oamaru today, high expected for you, 13 with a low of 6. 7.8 currently, 11k nor'easter gusting 22, morning low cloud and fog clearing to fine. Tomorrow it'll be partly cloudy, 17 degrees, 6 after 5 sunset. Into Alexandra, today's high 14, low 4, minus 1.7 currently, southerly at 4, gusting 7, frosty and fine to partly cloudy today. Some strong winds and partly cloudy tomorrow. And to Dunedin, today's high is 13 with a low of 9, 8.8 currently, 11k nor'easter gusting 30, morning low cloud and fog clearing to fine with high cloud and northeasterlies. Tomorrow for cloudy and 17 degrees and sunset at 5.05. Into Gore, today's high is 12 with a low of 7, 1.5 currently, a 9k northerly gusting 11, partly cloudy to fine today, partly cloudy tomorrow at 17 degrees. And Invercargill, our high today is 13 with a low of 7.9 currently. A 4k nor'wester gusting 6. Fog and low cloud becoming fine for a time in the morning and afternoon. Tomorrow it'll be cloudy to partly cloudy, 18 degrees, and sunset at 11 after 5. That is the notices. That's the latest we have in the news and weather.
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9: 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You are with Steph Hughes. I am house-sitting the studio for Melody Moco. She's on a well-deserved holiday.
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That's what it's called. That's Tony Williams on that one there. And it's 19 past 8. Weekends are fun. Country Radio. Here's Montgomery Gentry.

0: Johnny Carver with the Old Oak Tree. And prior to that, we had What Do You Think About That from Montgomery Gentry. Here's Brenda Lee.
1: Uh-huh, honey. All right.

0: as Arlie Duff. And that song was called Sweet... no, it was called... what was it called? Alligator Come Across. And Sweet Nothings before that. And that there was with, of course, Brenda Lee. Weather again. All right, we'll look at the weather again. And it's partly cloudy here in the deep south. Quite a bit of dark cloud down south there. That's what I was looking at before, and I said it was mostly cloudy. But actually, you look east, and it's quite good. 3.9 degrees outside the studio. So, what's going on around the country today? For Northern Auckland, Coromandel, Bridgeton, the Bay of Plenty, partly cloudy with isolated showers. The remainder of the North Island, areas of morning cloud or fog, otherwise fine. Isolated showers developing about Waikato and the central high country this afternoon. Marlborough for Nelson, fine to start, then cloud increasing and a few showers developing about the mountains late morning, spreading elsewhere this afternoon. Buller to Westland, fine, apart from areas of morning cloud and fog. Cloud will be increasing this afternoon. Isolated showers developing to rain and Westland ranges after dark. For Canterbury, Otago, Southland, areas of low cloud or fog clearing this morning, otherwise mainly fine with high cloud, a possible shower in Southland and Clutha tonight. Fiordland, a few showers about the fjord spreading elsewhere tonight before turning to rain, and the Chatham Islands often cloudy, one or two showers possible. So Auckland today, expected high there is 17, is it? 19. 19 partly cloudy, and to Wellington is 15 and fine. Wanaka 15 and partly cloudy, and Queenstown 14 and partly cloudy, expecting showers through there tomorrow. And to Invercargill for us today, high expected is 13 with a low of 7, 1.3 currently, a 2k nor-wester gusting 4. Fog and low cloud becoming fine for a time in the morning and afternoon, chance of a shower from late evening with light northeasterlies. Tomorrow, cloudy to partly cloudy, and sunset is at 11 after 5. And if we take a look and see, the hottest place to be, still Wakawau Bay, and still only on 17 degrees. Twizel at minus 1.1, the coldest. Port Chalmers at 35 k's, the windiest. And Kawarau at 1.4, that was the same it was an hour ago. Wonder what's going on there. 20.1, Whanganui City was number one yesterday. Invercargill, 12.9, 75 on the list. The coldest place was Alexandra at minus 4.2, along with Twizel. Invercargill, 1.8. The wettest place was Wairoa at 0.6 millimetres. We didn't have any, and the windiest place was Nugget Point at 57 k's, and Invercargill 33. So in Christchurch, at the moment, it is 9.8 degrees, 16 high with a low of 8, a 20 k nor'easter gust in 26, morning low cloud clearing to fine, and strong winds tomorrow, and 21 degrees, sunset at 5.05. Yesterday's high was 14.1, the coldest for Christchurch is minus 0.6, and the wind got up to 17 k's. To Oamaru, today for you, a high expected of 13, a low of 6, 7.7 currently, a northerly at 9, gusting 22, morning low cloud and fog clearing to fine and northerlies, and tomorrow it'll be partly cloudy and 17 degrees and sunset 6 after 5. And yesterday, Oamaru, 14.1, 60 on the list, the coldest 2.7, 0.2 millimetres of rain, and the wind got to 19 k's. To Alexandra, expected high is 14, a low of 4, minus 0.9 currently, a 6 k nor'easter gusting 9, frosty and fine to partly cloudy today, some strong winds and partly cloudy tomorrow, and sunset at 5.14. And yesterday's high for Alexandra was 9.9, 95 on the list. The coldest was 4.2 minus and 0.2 millimetres of rain. The wind got to 11 k's. And Dunedin, today's high is 13, a low of 9, 9.4. Currently a northeasterly at 9, gusting 19. Morning low cloud and fog clearing to fine with high cloud with northeasterlies. Tomorrow it'll be cloudy all day and 17 degrees and 5:05 sunset. Let's take a look and see for yesterday. 13.2, 70 on the list. The coldest was 5.2. And the wind got up to 17 k's in Gore. Today's high is 12 with a low of 7.7 currently. A 9k noise, a gust in 13, low cloud and fog, becoming fine for a time in the morning and afternoon with chance of a shower from late evening. Tomorrow will be partly cloudy and 17 degrees and sunset 12 after 5. And yesterday, Gore's high was 12.4. That was 82 on the list. The coldest it got to was 1.7.2 millimetres of rain and the wind got to 24 k's. That's the weather.
1: Well, welcome to another edition of Back Porch Bluegrass. I'm your host, Paul Trenwith. Hopefully you'll be with me for the next hour as we listen to some of the best of bluegrass music. And there's a real grab bag of different music here, and I hope you're going to enjoy it along with me, because I know I am.
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find the Bluff Maritime Museum is open today from 12:30 to 4:30, adults $5, children $2. The Orua Communication Museum and Bluff Highway is open tomorrow from 1 to 4. Southern Fire Museum is open tomorrow from 11:30 to 3. Thornbury Vintage Tractor and Implement Museum is open from 1:30 to 4:30 tomorrow. Transport World is open from 10 to 5 daily, along with Motorcycle Mecca. Invercargill Library is open today from 10 to 4. And the Riverton Museum is open every day 10 to 4. And the Bluff Library is open from 10 to 1. Museum and Art Space in Kelvin Street is open from 10 to 2. And of course the park run is on today from 9 o'clock. Head along there to Queen's Park, Southland Cricket Association grounds near the Burtmond Road Memorial. Register yourself for the first for your run. It's 5Ks. You can either run, jog or walk it. But please register first. Join the crowd and get fit. Orphans Age up Dunedin, 145 King Gilbert Street is open Mondays to Friday, Saturdays 10 a.m. to 1 p.m. And in Spay Street, well, it's not open. It doesn't say it is anyway. Now coming up next Sunday is the Deep South Rhythm Band will be entertaining at the Windsor Presbyterian Church Hall starting at 1:30 with old time music and an item or two, just a gold coin for that one. And also on the 7th, the Wale Town and Country Club in Tuatapere, there's a hoedown happening there put on by the Western District Country Variety Music Club. Goes from noon to 8 p.m. this on Sunday the 7th of June. And take along your chord charts, get them to have a sing-song, plenty of good food there, and it's also meat raffles there. If you want to know more, get hold of Greg, 0276-324-894. Pips up for practice support for families, with the baby equipment items, clothes, bedding, maternity items, or more. 033-850-556 or 022-530-2463. The Rawleys man, the Pure Hemp man, and the really Mellow Yellow man is Graham. He's at 541 Tay Street. He has one or two Mellow Yellow bikes there for sale at reduced prices, seeing he's no longer the main agent for the South. He's had to pull out of that. 217-6070 to get yourself a brand new bike at reduced price. And of course, he's also the Rawleys man. And everybody should have some Rawleys products around the place to keep the old bugs away. And the New Brighton Community Fridge and Pantry is open every day from 8 a.m. to 6 p.m. at 46 Hawke Street in New Brighton, where you can pick up fresh produce, breads, dry goods. 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

to pick up. 218-3352 or at 45 Bible Street. Get down and see him. He's a nice man. 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And the Friendly Grocery at 222 Yarra Street. Yes, Ver is a nice guy. And in the shop there, they got some wide variety of choices. The bulk food is quite amazing. And also the premium spices. 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Takeaway coffees or coffee to drink there. 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I think the coffee only costs $5. I haven't been in there for a while. I must go back and have a coffee. Open Monday to Saturday, 9 to 6 p.m. and on Sundays, noon to 6 p.m. 222 Yarra Street. That's nonsense.

0: Great one there, Fleetwood Mac and Albatross it was there. And before that was The Wayfaring Stranger from Feral Stowe. It's for 16 away from 9 o'clock with Phil and Gay Johnson coming up.
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0: Hank Snow with Stolen Moments. And Across the Blue Ridge, that's a nice, isn't it, from husband and wife there, Phil and Gay Johnson. Used to have their own program we used to play here, oh, many, many years. We've been on the air here since 2002. So that's quite a few years sitting here on this jolly microphone. And Phil and Gay Johnson, they had a song, program used to play each week called The King Pup Show. It was a good show, bluegrass and country, of course. And of course they always sang a song or two on each one of their shows, and that was one of the ones. Lovely sound. And that was called Across the Blue Ridge. Let's go together, a nine away from nine with who we got now? Oh, this is a good one. Tommy Emmanuel. He got together with a rising star in Australia, Christy Cox. And they put out this song here with Tommy back and her on guitar.
1: One, two, three.

That's a great finger picking there from Tommy Emmanuel, one of the best guitarists in the world as far as I'm concerned. With finger picking good, it's called, with Christy Cox. It's 5 to 9, 5 to 9, 5 to 9. Mo Pitney, he's a good country singer.

0: trail.
1: Oh, Pitney, all about country there with that one. Oh, no, it's getting close to news time again, isn't it? So we got something short to go in there. Let's have a look, see. What have we got that's short? It's a bit long there for Mandy. We'll do something. Let's go through the playlist here and find something short and sweet. What about, where do we go? What about this one here?

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0: morning. I'm Todd Zehner. President Donald Trump says he's making a final decision on an interim deal with Iran. He insisted that Iran must open the Strait of Hormuz and agree to never have nuclear weapons. Iranian officials have called the U.S. president's comments a mix of truth and lies. Siavash Adalan from BBC Persian is monitoring Iran's response.
1: What President Trump seems to suggest, and the way he's framed it, is that Iran will open the Strait of Hormuz, then the U.S. will lift the blockade, whereas the tweet that a few hours before that the head of Iran's negotiating team posted said that we will not take any action unless the U.S. takes the first step. So there's an issue of sequencing here.
0: Siavash Adalan also questions Donald Trump's comment that the agreement would allow the United States to remove and destroy Iran's enriched uranium. The mayor of New Plymouth is hoping a government investment in State Highway 3 through the Awakino Gorge will mean less transport disruption for Taranaki. Max Bruff is welcoming the $50 million commitment to the route between North Taranaki and South Waikato in this year's budget. He says there have been 13 weather-related closures across State Highways 3 and 4 in the Western North Island in the past 5 years.
2: Look, everyone realises it's not as much as it needs to be to do the perfect job, but everyone's buzzing around here because people have been asking for something to happen for a long time. It's great news.
0: Max Bruff says the investment is a long overdue step towards building resilience rather than a patch-up. Scientists are lukewarm on Budget 2026 as startup businesses are the sector's main winners. Mary Argue reports.
3: According to the New Zealand Association of Scientists, a $30 million bump for science and innovation tracks slightly below inflation. Amid major science reform and last year's redundancies, co-president Lucy Stewart says the best thing about Budget 2026 is that there's no significant pain indicated for the sector. Researchers are pleased to see additional money for science commercialisation, but say innovation comes from strong investment in research, and New Zealand still lags behind similar nations. Science Minister Penny Simmons says the budget reflects the government's shift to a more strategic system focused on economic growth.
0: A gaming industry leader says creativity and resourcefulness have helped New Zealand developers outperform others on the world stage. The New Zealand Game Developers Association says the sector has reached $1 billion in annual revenue far sooner than expected, with some help from a government rebate. Its executive director, Joy Keane, says there are talented people working in the industry helping it succeed.
4: It really comes down to the creative people that we have, the way that Kiwis tell stories, because game development is a lot around storytelling, and the number 8 wire attitude that Kiwis have as well.
0: Joy Keane says New Zealand's game development sector is growing at more than 20 times the global average. A man has pleaded guilty to 14 charges of aiding suicides in Canada after he sold toxic chemicals online. Kenneth Law, who's 60, entered the guilty pleas in an Ontario court as part of a deal with prosecutors who withdrew more serious murder charges. Authorities say the former chef also sold about 1,200 packages of the toxic substances to recipients who he met in online suicide forums in 40 countries, roughly a quarter of which were sent to the United Kingdom. A conservation charity in Golden Bay says it's looking to add more threatened native species, such as kiwi, to the newly fenced-off Farewell Spit. The Department of Conservation's released 8 takahe at the northernmost tip of the South Island now that a 4-kilometre predator-proof fence has been completed. Health Post Nature Trust's sustainability leader Lucy Butler says she's proud the project has reached this stage.
5: Very hopeful, so far so good, that they are going to thrive and breed there, the takahe, and that we'll be able to one day see them grazing the grasslands, and we're looking at other possibilities for other species like the kiwi at the moment.
0: Lucy Butler says the area is a Ramsar site or wetland of international significance. Rail services in Wellington and Auckland are grinding to a halt this long weekend for maintenance, disrupting travel for tens of thousands of people. Buses are replacing trains in both cities until Tuesday. In Auckland, the closures allow for ongoing upgrades needed for the City Rail Link project. In Wellington, the rail shutdown is for bridge maintenance, seawall strengthening, substation upgrades, the installation of overhead lines, and signalling and level crossing improvements. And that's the news. Now with sport, here's Glenn Lama.
6: Kia ora, good morning. Another huge upset at tennis's French Open this morning with unheralded Brazilian João Fonseca beating Novak Djokovic in the third round. The 28th seed came back from two sets to love down to win in five in a battle which lasted just under 5 hours.
7: Yeah, it's my first time stepping on court against him, so just thanking him and yeah, just very happy.
6: Djokovic's defeat follows the exit of top seed Jannik Sinner yesterday. Meantime, New Zealanders Michael Venus and Aaron Ratliff are both out as well after losing their second round matches. Better news for the Black Caps, who've warmed up perfectly for their upcoming three test series against England, with an innings and 79 run win over Ireland in a one-off test in Belfast. Captain Tom Latham says it was an excellent team effort.
8: The way the guys were able to come out, especially that first day after being under a little bit of pressure, and then be able to put it back on them with a couple of great partnerships was really crucial. And then obviously with the ball, we had periods where we were fantastic and obviously got the rewards, which was great.
6: The Crusaders remain in the mix for a home playoff in Super Rugby after thumping an understrength Hurricanes 47-14. The win moves the Crusaders into third spot on the ladder above the Blues, who play the Chiefs tonight. Crusaders coach Rob Penny says while his team's performance wasn't perfect despite the big margin, it was still better than a half-time pyrotechnics display, which left smoke lingering in Christchurch's new indoor stadium at the start of the second half.
9: It certainly produced a bit of afterglow, didn't it? But anyway, one of those little things that happen. I guess you live and learn and try things, and some of them work, some of them don't.
6: Meantime, the New Zealand women's and men's teams have started off the World Sevens Series event in Spain in solid fashion. Both won their opening two games. And a solid start for New Zealand at a World Cup rowing regatta in Spain as well. Of the eight crews in action, five of them progressed to A-finals or semi-finals. And a win to the Sharks in the latest NRL game, 28-22 against the Sea Eagles.
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11: 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I'm your host, Paul Trenwith. Hopefully you'll be with me for the next hour as we listen to some of the best of bluegrass music. And there's a real grab bag of different music here, and I hope you're going to enjoy it along with me, because I know I am.
12: 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Yes, weather. Well, let's have a look at the weather. And getting back to that rugby match last night, was absolutely ridiculous putting on that fireworks display at halftime. Goodness gracious, when did you do a fireworks display in an enclosed area? What did they expect? Smoke to hang around there? Those people up at the top would miss half the game. Let's have a look and see what's going on outside. It's partly cloudy. The sun is trying to come through. And I don't think it'll be too long and we will see it. 4.4 degrees now outside the studio. 10.1 currently in Christchurch. 16 high with a low of 8. A 19k nor'easter gusting 28. Partly cloudy to fine today. Strong winds for you guys tomorrow, 21 degrees. And sunset is at 5 minutes after 5. To Oamaru today, your high is 13 below 6, 7.5 currently. A 9k northerly gusting 20. Morning low cloud and fog, clearing to fine. Tomorrow it'll be partly cloudy, 17 degrees, and sunset at 6 after 5. Alexandra, today's high is 14 below 4, minus 1.1 at the moment. It feels like minus 3. A 4K southerly gusting 6, frosty and partly cloudy today. Tomorrow some strong winds and partly cloudy, 18 degrees tomorrow there. In Dunedin, currently on 9.5, 13 high with a low of 9, a 7k easterly gusting 22. Areas of fog and low cloud lifting but remaining partly cloudy this morning. Tomorrow it'll be cloudy and 17 degrees and sunset at 5.05. In Tagore, today's high is 12 with a low of 7.9 currently, a 9k nor'easter gusting 13. Oh, we had a bit of rain, 0.2 millimetres of rain. Fog and low cloud lifting, but remaining mostly cloudy this morning. Chance of a shower from late evening with light winds. Partly cloudy tomorrow and 17 degrees. And to Invercargill for us today, high of 13, a low of 7, 1.5 currently. And Eastleigh at 6 currently out there, stable pressure at 1,018. Fog and low cloud lifting, but remaining mostly cloudy this morning. Chance of a shower from late evening with light north easterlies. And we've got the sun shining here now. Tomorrow it'll be cloudy to partly cloudy, 18 degrees, and sunset 11 after 5. Hottest place to be is in Wakawao Bay, still on 17 degrees, been on it all morning. And Alexandra at minus 1 is the coldest, Port Chalmers at 30k is the windiest, and Kawerau at 1.4. That must be broken because it is the same weather, same rain all the way through. Anyway, let's have a look and see. It's 12 minutes after 9. That's the latest we have in the news and weather.
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14: 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You are with Steph Hughes. I am house-sitting the studio for Melody Moko. She's on a well-deserved holiday.
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How's Don Edwards, the ghost train, is called. It's 17 after 9. I see this day in 1964. Dolly Parton, she moves to Nashville a day after a high school graduation and meets up with her future husband, Carl Dean, at the laundromat. She must have been there cleaning some clothes, I suppose, met up with him. And then 2 years later, on this same day, on this day, Dolly Parton marries Carl Dean in Ringgold in Georgia. Here's Dolly.

Dolly Parton with Marry Me. She's a great little singer, isn't she? And she got married this day in 1965 to Carl, and who's now passed away, of course. It's Jack Scott up next.

Yes, Burning Bridges from Jack Scott. This day in 1981, the Oak Ridge Boys goes number one with a single. We've got another version of this song done by the Oak Ridge Boys and Home Free. Really good. Elvira.

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Here's Steve Holly.

That's Dotsie with After Sweet Memories, play Born to Lose Again. And before that, we had A Little Further North, and that there was with Graham Connors. Boxcar Willie before that, The Man I Used to Be. And coming up now, Tim McGraw, Faith Hill.

Here's a true story about an old man who would turn the page of the final chapter of his life. He would use pension money to buy candy, and all the children called him Mr. Candyman.

great sound of Gene Watson, Mr. Candyman. And before that, The Rest of Our Life. And that there was with Tim McGraw and Faith Hill. Here's Noel Burns going on 6 away from 10 o'clock.

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0: Good morning, I'm Todd Zehner. The mayor of New Plymouth says $50 million might not be enough to make State Highway 3 through the Awakino Gorge perfect, but it's a start. The government will invest in the link between North Taranaki and South Waikato as part of a $400 million package to strengthen the National State Highways network. There have been 13 weather-related closures across State Highway 3 and 4 in the west of the North Island in the past 5 years. Max Brough says no amount of money would ever be enough, but $50 million is more than the New Plymouth District Council had. Advocates for people with dementia say the latest budget fails to recognise the realities of the ageing population. Alzheimer's New Zealand's chief executive, Catherine Hall, says the budget does include funding for 272,000 additional bed nights in the residential aged care sector. But she says most people with dementia live at home for the majority of their time with the condition. Ms. Hall says the long-term economic and social costs of dementia continue to grow.
1: So that means more pressure on the health system and many, many more families living at home and struggling without the help they need unless government starts to tackle this issue.
0: Catherine Hall says more investments needed to help older people live independently at home for longer. Donald Trump says he's making a final decision on an interim deal with Iran. He insisted that Iran must open the Strait of Hormuz and agree to never have nuclear weapons. Iranian officials have called the US president's comments a mix of truth and lies. Rescuers in Laos have brought out one of 7 men trapped inside a semi-submerged cave for more than a week. They had been looking for gold. The BBC's Jonathan Head reports from Bangkok.
2: It was already after nightfall when the rescuers posted a photograph showing them helping one of the trapped men out of the cave. It had taken them about 40 minutes to bring him to safety. They're now planning how to rescue the remaining 4 men who they found on Wednesday huddled on a rock ledge. The divers have been bringing them food and water to help them regain their strength, but say they are concerned about their state of health. More people with cave diving experience have arrived in Laos from other countries to help. Huge pumps have also been brought in to lower the water level in the caves.
0: Met Service has issued severe weather warnings across parts of New Zealand, with heavy rain expected to hit the South Island from tomorrow morning. Orange warnings are in place for Tasman, Buller, Westland and the Richmond Ranges, where up to 600 millimetres of rain could fall in some areas by Tuesday. Met Service says flooding, slips and dangerous driving conditions are possible. It says more warnings are likely for the North Island early next week. Health NZ says more than 1 million people have received their flu vaccine ahead of winter. Its Director for Prevention Immunisations, Nikki Cantor-Burgoyne, says reaching 1 million immunisations is a fantastic achievement and milestone. She says it demonstrates a strong commitment of people to protect themselves, their families and the wider community from the flu. She says the flu vaccine reduces the risk of complications. In sport, another shock result at the French Tennis Open. Just a day after top seed Yannick Sinner lost, Novak Djokovic has gone as well, defeated by the Brazilian João Fonseca in a 5-set thriller. The result means that Roland Garros is guaranteed a first-time major winner in the men's singles. The Black Caps posted a big win in their one-off test against Ireland in Belfast. New Zealand won by an innings and 79 runs. Tom Blundell was player of the match for scoring 186. And the Crusaders are hoping a Super Rugby result goes their way so they can secure a home playoff game next weekend. The Crusaders' 47-14 win over the Hurricanes last night has moved into third on the ladder above the Blues, who face the Chiefs tonight in Hamilton. Coach Rob Penny's hoping the Chiefs can do it.
3: Fingers crossed that the Chiefs can do a job and we'll see what happens. It'd be lovely just to have one more game here at least, give the people a chance to come back again.
0: Kick-off in the Chiefs-Blues game is just after 7 o'clock. And that's the news.
4: Throwing a great party your friends will relive for years to come. Well, it takes a bit of organising, eh? Like there's the six packs and packs of peanuts to get. There's also the invites to the pack from the footy team and that pack of party animals. You know, those friends will party at the drop of a hat. Then there's the all-important party pact, like dishing up some substantial eats, not just some flaky chips, laying on some equally absorbing party games, along with some interesting non-alky liquid refreshments, so your guests get to take it easy. And for those who may have had a little too much, arrange some safe transport home. And if all else fails, heaven forbid, have them sleep over. And why do you go to all this trouble, you may ask yourself? Well, you don't want to get your mates into trouble, do you? Host responsibility. It's as simple as that. Now, isn't that what a friend would do?
5: 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I'm your host, Paul Trenwith. 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And there's a real grab bag of different music here, and I hope you're going to enjoy it along with me, because I know I am.
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7: Weather, well, the sun's not shining anymore here at the up south. It's mostly cloudy. Let's have a look and see. It's 5.1 degrees outside the studio. What's going on around the country? For Northern Auckland, Coromandel Peninsula, the Bay of Plenty, partly cloudy with high status showers. The remainder of the North Island areas of morning cloud or fog, otherwise fine. High status showers developing about Waikato, the central high country, this afternoon. Marlborough, Nelson, fine to start, then cloud increasing and a few showers developing about the mountains late morning, spreading elsewhere this afternoon. Bulla to Westland, fine apart from areas of morning fog, cloud increasing with this afternoon and isolated showers developing, turning to rain about Westland ranges after dark. For Canterbury, Otago and Southland, areas of low cloud or fog clearing this morning, otherwise mainly fine with high cloud, a possible shower in Clutha and Southland tonight. Fiordland, a few showers about the fjords, spreading elsewhere tonight before turning to rain. The Chatham Islands, often cloudy, one or two showers possible. And Auckland today, expected high there, 19, partly cloudy. Wellington, fine, 15. Through to Wanaka, 15, partly cloudy. And to Queenstown, 14, partly cloudy. Expecting showers through there tomorrow. And to Christchurch, today's high is 16 below of 8, 10.2 currently. A 22k nor'easter gusting 30, morning low cloud clearing to fine with northeasters. Tomorrow it'll be strong winds and 21 degrees at sunset tonight at 5 minutes after 5. Pressure's good at 1,021 and stable. Oamaru today, expected for you 13 high with a low of 6, 7.4 at the moment. A nor'easter at 7, gusting 15. Morning low cloud and fog clearing to fine with northerlies. Partly cloudy tomorrow, 17 degrees and 6 after 5 sunset. Alexandra, today's high 14 with a low of 4, minus 0.2 currently. A 4k nor'easter gusting 7. Frosty and partly cloudy today. Some strong winds and partly cloudy tomorrow, 18 degrees. And Dunedin, it's 9.5, 13 high with a low of 9, a nor'easter at 9, gusting 24. Areas of fog and low cloud lifting, but remaining partly cloudy this morning with northeasters. Tomorrow will be cloudy, 17 degrees, and sunset at 5.05. In Gore today, high expected 12 with a low of 7, 2.3 currently, a 7k nor'easter gusting 9. Fog and low cloud lifting, but remaining partly cloudy this morning. Chance of a shower from late evening with light winds. Partly cloudy tomorrow, 17 degrees, and sunset 12 after 5. And for Invercargill, our high today 13, with a low of 7, 3.3 currently, a 7k northerly gusting 11, pressures 1,017 and falling. Fog and low cloud lifting, but remaining mostly cloudy this morning. Chance of a shower from late evening, light northeasterlies. Tomorrow will be cloudy to partly cloudy and 18 degrees. And sunset is at 11 after 5. The hottest place to be at the moment is in Kaitaia at the airport, 18 degrees. Alexandra at minus 0.2 is the coldest. Christchurch, Port Hills, 33k is the windiest. And Rotorua at 0.6 millimetres is the wettest. It's 10 after 10. That's the latest we have in the news and weather here at Country Radio. Time for me to move over and let Auto take over. And of course, it's 11 o'clock. We've got Paul Trenwith coming in with his show. And hopefully I'll be back about 1 o'clock for update of what's going on. So until then, take care. Thanks for listening and bye for now.
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The stripe was white, it was 18 feet from the bow to the stern light. 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

Well, hello, folks. Welcome to another edition of Back Porch Bluegrass. I'm your host, Paul Trenwith, and I have a show lined up for you that's got all sorts of treats in it. But that opening track was one called Back Porch Bluegrass, recorded in 1976 in Sydney, Australia. Colleen Trenwith was the fiddle player, did a superb job. I got to pick banjo on it. Colin Watson played that lovely guitar break. Alan James on bass. And we love putting the tune together. It's in the key of E for all those people who are interested in that sort of thing. And I'm playing out of D shapes on my Baldwin banjo. And I quite like the way my break was structured, but Colin Watson's break was superb on the guitar. We're going to hear from the Cody Norris Show now, and a Rebel record that came out 2025. The album's called Highfalutin Hillbilly, and they're all wearing their black and gold outfits with the big flowers on them, sort of nudie suits from in the 2025s, and they look spectacular, and I'd love to see their show. But here they are. In fact, it's Mary singing the song, which one called Ruby Jane, Cody Norris on guitar, Mary Rachel Nellie Norris, his wife, on fiddle and mandolin, and lead vocals on this one, Josiah Tyree on banjo, and Charlie Lohman on bass, and this is what they sound like.

Well, the more observant of you will have noticed that it wasn't Mary Rachel singing lead in that one. That was Cody Norris singing lead in that one. And I just got my numbers confused when I was reading the cover notes. Sorry about that, folks. I'll try not to get confused as we go through the show. Here's Lynn Morris from the album Shape of a Tear. And her band is the Lynn Morris Band. Is Lynn playing rhythm guitar and vocals and a bit of banjo now and then. Marshall Wilborn, her husband, on bass, Jesse Brock on mandolin, and Ron Stewart on banjo and fiddle, and a bit of mandolin on one track. And Junior Brown is playing a little bit of pedal steel and doing some harmony in this song. I think I've got that right. It's one called Gonna Have Love, and it sounds like this.

Oh, she chooses really nice songs and always does a lovely arrangement of them. Just has a lovely sound. I love the music of Lynn Morris, and I'm glad to have, I think I've only got one CD in my collection. Yeah, this show comes from my collection, and wish I had more of Lynn Morris. Well, it's time for a fiddle tune. I know we started with a bit of a fiddle tune. This is from one of my favourite fiddle players, Kenny Baker, and it's from the album Frost on the Pumpkin that he did in 1976. On this album, he's got some of his friends playing music with him. Kenny's playing fiddle, of course. Bob Black is playing banjo, Joe Stewart on guitar. Joe Stewart's a lovely man. Met him in 1971 when we were there. He was playing bass and with Bill Monroe. No, playing fiddle and bass. He just did everything. And Randy Davis is playing bass. And they have a few other people on different tracks. The album was produced by Butch Robbins. And of the tune that I've picked, it's a tune called Make a Little Boat. And in the notes, they say it's a melody Kenny loves to play. He first learned it from fiddle player Howdy Forrester, and it was also part of Paul Warren, the fiddle player for Flatten Scruggs, and is his part of his repertoire. And it was originally called Make a Little Boat and Sail It Down the River. Well, my latest project is making a little boat, and I've decided to make a little plywood dinghy, and I've got the plans for it, and I'm cutting out a few bits, and I'll be learning to assemble them. I've never made a dinghy before. I'll be learning how to fiberglass the joints and all that sort of stuff. So I figured a fiddle tune called Make a Little Boat is pretty appropriate. So here's Kenny Baker and his mates doing that tune for you.

Isn't that a great tune? I'll have to learn that tune. I've not thought of learning the tune, but it's got a lovely little twist to the melody there. Make a little boat. I will have that playing in the background while I'm cutting other sheets of plywood, eh? Don't you reckon? We're going to hear from Canadian band now, Jerusalem Ridge. They did some fine bluegrass music, and this is from an album called Looking Back, and it was digitally edited and mastered in March 1993, and it's got slightly different variations of the band, extra musicians called in, etc., throughout the songs, but mostly it's Craig North on banjo, Bill Lopushinsky on mandolin, Dave Wright on guitar, and Keith Burgess on bass, and I've picked a Canadian song, a classic Gordon Lightfoot song, Early Morning Rain. I have a monthly jam session in Hamilton here, and this song, Early Morning Rain, comes up every now and then. We think it makes a lovely bluegrass song, and Jerusalem Ridge do a fine version of it. Dave's doing the lead vocal, and Bill on the mandolin's doing the harmony vocal. And so is Keith on bass doing some harmony. And as always, the banjo player just has to play banjo. I know that feeling. Early Morning Rain.

that's a lovely version of that song. Early Morning Rain, Gordon Lightfoot. And that, of course, was the Canadian band Jerusalem Ridge. You're listening to Back Porch Bluegrass. I'm your host, Paul Trenroth. I'm glad that you can join with me and listen to some good bluegrass music. I've got shelves full of CDs and LPs. I use mostly the CDs these days, and some of the LPs that I think are going to get used a lot, I've copied onto CDs to make it a little bit easier to work in the studio. But every now and then I'll play some LPs in the studio. Not happening today, but often I do. And so I've got stacks of music up there, and I like to treat the show as though you're standing beside me and I'm saying, hey, you might like this one, try it. Let's listen to these guys. I've always loved this one. Yeah, and what do you think of these guys? I don't like much of their stuff, but this track's really neat, and that's typical of my collection. So that's what you're hearing, and I'm going to play a song. This is classic sort of adaptation of a old blues song, I'd say. It's called Sitting on Top of the World. It's an unusual song for New Zealand. We're sort of on the bottom of the world. And it's a Lonesome River band from their album Chronology, which is where they, in 2012, they looked back and recorded some of their best songs. Brandon Rickman on guitar and lead and harmony vocals. Randy Joes on mandolin, and he does lead and harmony. Barry Reed on acoustic bass. Sammy Shelaw on banjo. What a fine player he is. And Mike Hartgrove on fiddle. Sitting on Top of the World.

Oh, that is driving bluegrass music from the Lonesome River Band. Don't they do a fine job? You're listening to Back Porch Bluegrass. I'm your host, Paul Trenwith, and I'm playing you music from my shelves that I think you might enjoy. And so come along with me, and we're just going to have a keep listening to what's on the depths of my shelves. And every now and then I surprise myself and think, I remember that, haven't heard that for ages, and I get to play it on the show. This show comes to you from Free FM 89.0, independent community media, and we're based in Hamilton, New Zealand, and that's where I've spent most of my life, apart from a few years in Sydney, Australia. And We have played bluegrass music since the mid-1960s, when we fell in love with that banjo sound and found there was a whole lot of music that went with that sound, and that's been my music ever since. And I think that's reflected in my choice of albums, and some of them go way back. Some of my favourites come from the albums that I first heard in those early years of listening to bluegrass music. And then again, I've got some other favourites that have just popped up in recent years, and I think, wow, that's wonderful. Our sponsor for this show is Shearer's Music Works, and I recommend that you go and see them if you're ever in Hamilton. They've got a big shop, and almost everything you could need musically is available at the shop, and they've got some great assistants there who are all musicians and can give you great advice, whether you're buying a new guitar or want to change the gauge of your flat pick for your mandolin. They can help you out. All the strings, straps and stands and other things that begin with S, you can get from Shearer's Music Works. I'm delighted that they're sponsoring Back Porch Bluegrass. They've supported music in the Hamilton and Waikato area for more than 60 years. I bought my first five-string banjo from them in 1965 it was, Framus banjo, and I was very excited to see my first five-string banjo. Really good fun. I've got an album in front of me, which is a great sort of album. It's one called Legacy, and it's a tribute to the first generation of bluegrass. And it features the regular bands that were around in the 1990s, music from the regular bands, but it's all songs that were either Bill Monroe, Flatten Scruggs, or the Stanley Brothers. And I've picked two songs from the Stanley Brothers to play for you from this album. The first one is one by Seldom Seen, and this version of Seldom Seen was John Duffy, John Starling, Mike Aldridge, T. Michael Coleman had replaced Tom Gray on bass and Ben Eldridge on banjo. And it's the song that She's More to Be Pitied Than Scolded, and is written by Ruby Raikes, which is really the Stanley Brothers. I think it's their sister, and it's her name that goes with that. And the second song that we'll go straight into is one called I'm Going Back to the Old Home, written by Carter Stanley. And it's featuring Doc Watson. Merle Watson's also playing guitar. Alan O'Brien's doing some harmony. T. Michael Coleman, same bass player, is playing bass for him. Sam Bush on mandolin, Mark O'Connor on fiddle, and Baylor Fleck on banjo. That's a great lineup. So let's enjoy this tribute to the Stanley Brothers from the album Legacy. She's More to Be Pitied, and then I'm Going Back to the Old Home.

couple of Stanley Brothers songs there for you. I've always enjoyed the Stanley Brothers music. I think they captured bluegrass music beautifully. Here's a little bit different, something a little bit different. Dolly Parton loves acoustic music and bluegrass music and writes some good songs. From her album Little Sparrow, I'm going to play a song called Marry Me. She's got some great musicians working with her. She's always really got authentic musicians. Brian Sutton on guitar, Jerry Douglas on the Resophonic guitar, Stuart Duncan on fiddle, Chris Thiele on mandolin, Jim Mills on banjo. We might hear from him later on. And Barry Bales on bass. Boy, they get some great collections of musicians on these albums. But here's Dolly Parton asking, oh, he's going to marry me.

Oh, what? That's a great ending to the song. A little bit of clog dancing on there to the sound of Stuart Duncan's fiddle. And I think that banjo, instead of being Jim Mills, I think it was Mike Schneider playing the clawhammer-style banjo. He got a lovely clear sound there. You're listening to Back Porch Bluegrass, and I'm your host, Paul Trenwith, and this show comes to you from Free FM 89.0, independent community media. 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Raglan Community, Plains FM in Christchurch, Arrow FM in the Wairarapa, Radio Southland, Radio Otago Access Radio, Wellington Access Radio, Radio Hawke's Bay, and hopefully you're listening to the show at some time of the day or evening or depths of the night sometimes from any of those access radio stations. I'm delighted that they take Back Porch Bluegrass. Of course, we share access radio programs with Canada, and you might be listening to Back Porch Bluegrass on Prince George, British Columbia, Radio Fanshawe in London, Ontario, CFBX Kamloops, British Columbia, Voice of Bombay in Newfoundland. Thanks very much for taking Back Porch Bluegrass over there. And there's also goes on Bluegrass Planet Radio in the USA and Southern Branch Bluegrass and Gospel Show. Thanks very much for listening there. There's a lot of people listening on podcasts too. I know that. Free FM, you can get it direct from the web page when it comes out at 10 o'clock New Zealand time. Tuesday night is when this program is first aired, and then lots of other times later. But they have a archive of shows, and you can listen to a whole bunch of them. iHeartRadio, Google Podcasts, Apple Podcasts, Podbean, different places you can listen to Back Porch Bluegrass, and I'm delighted that many of you take the opportunity to listen and join with me in sort of reminiscing and having a great time listening to our favourite music. I'm going to play a fiddle tune. Colleen Trenwith played the fiddle in the opening track, Back Porch Bluegrass, but here she is, came out on a HCBB album in 1997 called Encore, and it's Colleen playing fiddle, I'm playing fingerstyle guitar, and our son Jeremy is playing electric bass on this, just the three of us, and it's a classic tune that's done by lots of people, but I really like Colleen's version of it. It's one called The Ashokan Farewell.

Well, that's still my favourite version of that song, and Colleen did it beautifully, and her daughter-in-law, Victoria, married to the bass player, who now plays guitar in that song, and they do a fine version of that as well, the Ashokan Farewell. Absolutely beautiful tune. You're listening on Back Porch Bluegrass. Let's hear from Lynn Morris again now. This is one called Don't Neglect the Rose. If it's talking about gardening, it's no use talking to me. I'm a terrible gardener and I do neglect the rose, but I think it's got much more subtle meanings than this. Lynn, gardening, it's no use talking to me. I'm a terrible gardener and I do neglect the rose, but I think it's got

Isn't that a beautiful song? Ah, Don't Neglect the Rose from Lynn Morris Band. That was back in 2003. Well, a few weeks ago, we had Jim Mills on the show with his fine pre-war Gibson banjos. And he's got a real mixture of tracks on that. And I had one listed on my show program, and we never got to it. And I wanted to do it. So it's a whole gospel song, and I'll read you what Jim says about it. The song is called Standing in the Need of Prayer, and Jim said, I've known this old quartet for years and always liked it, but never really considered recording it. That is, until I heard a live recording of Flat and Scruggs from the late 1950s. Their version really knocked me out. I don't think they ever officially recorded it, but they had a groove with it like I'd never heard before. We tried to create or recreate a little of their sound here, and I'm picking the Mac Crow Gold RB75 banjo. That's for all the banjo people there. And I'll get to where this very complicated CD insert here. So Jim Mills is playing banjo, Barry Bowers is playing bass, Stuart Duncan is playing fiddle at the sum there, and Dan Tominski's playing guitar, Adam Steffi's playing mandolin, and Paul Brewster's singing tenor, and some lead tenor vocal on this one. Dan Tominski's doing the lead vocal, Jim Mills is doing the baritone vocal. He did baritone vocal when I saw him with Dawn Lawson, and he did a fine job on it. And Barry Bales is doing the bass vocal, and here they are doing that old song, Standing in the Need of Prayer.

Well, they did a great version of that song. I thought they really got the groove there. Not quite Flat Scruggs, but probably a little better. The recording was superb, of course. Let's hear from the Lonesome River Band again. A song strangely entitled, Who Needs You?

Oh, great arrangement of a song there. Who Needs You by the Lonesome River Band. Well, we're just about come to the end of Back Porch Bluegrass now, and I hope you've enjoyed this show. I've enjoyed selecting all the material for you. I stand in front of the shelves and think, what will sound good with that? And then I pick someone, and that leads me to someone else, and that leads me to someone else, and then I choose a few, and I decide I can't pick a track off any of those. They don't appeal to me at present, even though I've played lots of them before. And we get through the process and I finally come up with a number of tunes I need to make up the show, and I hope that you enjoy that with me as much as I enjoy putting it together. We're going to go out with Looking Back. That was the album from the Jerusalem Ridge, the Fine Canadian Band. And they've got an instrumental here that was written by Baylor Fleck and performed by the whole band. And there's one called White Water. And it's one that I hope I don't encounter in my little boat once I've made it. I am not very keen on going out in white water in a 7-foot dinghy, but we'll see. Here's Jerusalem Ridge. Tune in again next week. We're going to have a different selection of songs, and I'm sure you're going to enjoy them. 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